We will bring you another classical masterpiece. Yes! And it's also on the awakening of the centuries. And also Robert wrote it, and it's called The Menuet.

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Hey, get through for wee, hey, muckle ado. Hey, get through for wee, hey, muckle ado. We hae stories to tell, and we hae songs to bring. We hae pints to bend, and we hae pints to bring. Hey, get through for wee, hey, muckle ado. Hey, get through for wee, hey, muckle ado. We'll live all our days, and them that come behind, let them do the like and spend the gear they win. Hey, get through for wee, hey, muckle ado. Hey, get through for we hae muckle ado. Up with the carols are dicer, and the lads are buckhaven, and the kimmers are largo, and the lassies are leaving. Hike through for we hae muckle ado. Hike through for.

And that was Amazing Grace, a much requested video on my channel. If you enjoyed it, give this video a thumbs up. Don't forget to subscribe to my channel and press that bell notification next to it to never miss an update on my channel again. Also, if you'd like to get this song, you can get it on Amazon, iTunes, and Google Play. And if you'd like to be a little more awesome, and if you want to support me, the best way to do that would be to go to patreon.com/thesnakecharmer, where you can pledge for as less as $1 per month and help me make such videos more often for you guys in a more creative way and go to all these locations. This video

mother. I do what I like, just when I like, and how I love it. I don't give a hoot, give my cares the boot, all the world is in rhyme. Living in the sunlight, loving in the moonlight, having a wonderful time. I go swimming with pretty women and I find life is divine. Swimming in the sunlight, swimming in the moonlight, having a glorious time. When I'm stepping out with my runabout, how we step is a crime. Starting in the moonlight, ending in the sunlight, having a marvelous time. I bet what I like, get what I like, once in a while. But if she says no, I let her go and keep on smiling. I'm right here to stay when I'm old and gray. I'll be right in my prime.

listen, hot rain it. Just listen, hot rain it. Just listen, hot rain it. Well, all day and all night, oh, all night. The day will just listen, hot rain it.